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1: Wait a moment, güero, wait a moment. I am working here. I am working in the Piscas, in the Betabel, and in the Los Arroces.
2: 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I got a papers.
1: This is my picture. Un poco bigotón, pero it's my picture.
0: Bueno, sí, pero tú estás tomando.
1: Because I have money. And with the money, dancing the dog.
2: Con dinero baila el perro, criatura. 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
0: Oh, no. I have whiskey and tequila.
1: Oh, my, tequila.